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0: Rachel Lampa, somebody to you on Positive Uplifting UCB Radio. I'm Tracy Leak. 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
2: Hey everyone, I'm Chris from Elevation Worship. Our new song, Alleluia, is built on one simple truth. I didn't wake up today by accident. I've been gifted another day by God, and I get to choose what to do with it. And this song shouts, I came to praise. 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So no matter what I'm walking through, God is worthy. No matter how I'm feeling, He's still faithful, and He deserves my praise. I came

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Tasha Layton, Meet Me in the Valley on Positive Uplifting UCB Radio. 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
1: A 40% chance of thunderstorms overnight, our low 14. We'll start Thursday mostly sunny. Mix of sun and clouds Thursday afternoon. 40% chance of afternoon and evening scattered thunderstorms. Thursday's high 23. 40% chance of thunderstorms on Friday, high 23. I'm UCB meteorologist Jeff Andrews.
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1: Greetings to you. I am Brant. Sherry is here too. Thank you for listening. This show takes a little bit of getting used to. Please know that. People who've listened for a while, like, you don't have to say that. Yes, we do.
0: Yes, we do, yeah.
1: This is confirmed on a daily basis with emails from people going, man, I hated you at first. Just...
0: Well, people don't understand it in the beginning. They have to get to know us like friends because that's how we feel.
1: So welcome. Yes. And thanks for getting through that first awkward period into the next awkward period. We appreciate that very much.

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1: We have a treat for you because you're listening right now. A lot of people vacationing. They tell us, oh, people are out of their rhythms. Not as many people listening to the radio. That just means that you, the elite, are here.
0: Who are still with us.
1: And you're the one that we really like. Mm-hmm. The other ones that aren't listening right now.
0: They're fickle. Yeah.
1: We're not sold on.
2: So that's why I thought, and this is something
1: Sherry normally screens out of the show because she's the producer.
0: Yeah, but not this time. Not this it's time taking us all by surprise.
1: I didn't tell her ahead of time what was going on. But just let goodness. Me do this. Hang on. I'm going to strap in here.
0: This is how you're going to reward the people who are still listening?
1: Yep.
0: Interesting.
1: This is a special thing between me and you, and we'll just leave Sherry out of it, I guess. But just because I wanted to, I got the accordion on.
0: Yeah.
1: I wanted to express how we feel about you, the elite listener, person listening right now.
0: This is how we feel
1: You're
0: about
1: you. You're special.
0: Them? This?
1: Yes.
0: Okay.
1: You. Here we go.
3: You are so beautiful to me. Yes, indeed.
0: Can't you see? I thought.
1: That was yes, indeed.
0: Okay, maybe. Go ahead.
1: Then it, but it goes to the end.
0: Yes. Just the end.
3: You are so beautiful to me.
0: Oh, wow. I hope that blesses everyone.
1: That's how we feel about you. I just want to get it out and open.
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7: 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And Tasha says that listening to God has now become the focus of her personal prayer time.
6: I'd say the majority of my prayer is listening. And I'm listening for what God is saying to me. That still small voice in your heart that's Him. You know, I'm writing down what He's saying to me, and that is what changes me. And so I would say prayer is of the utmost importance, and listening is even more.

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1: Look, I don't know how this happens, but somebody's got to do it. Maybe it's you. I feel really bad about this.
0: What?
1: Well, these scientists are at it again. They just released this study, long-term study. Royal Bournemouth Hospital, Bournemouth in England.
0: Sorry.
1: They studied caffeine, and they found that you can get addicted to it, and when you try to get off caffeine, it can cause headaches. And they said that caffeine helps with those headaches.
0: Got it.
1: So if you're in caffeine withdrawal, the conclusion is if you have some caffeine,
0: it'll take it all away. You'll be fine.
1: Yeah.
0: And so your problem is,
1: yeah,
0: these people are out here studying these things, and we know them already.
1: Yeah.
0: And someone has to tell them.
1: Someone's going to tell them. They're running around with clipboards and lab coats and goggles and doing stuff. And we're like,
0: we know.
1: We know. So somebody needs to go in there. It's like we're all standing outside the lab.
0: Yeah, looking in the window. And they're working hard. There,
1: hey, guys, we already... I know you're releasing press releases and stuff. And
0: you slowly take the clipboard out of their hand.
1: Yeah, like,
0: shh, it's okay.

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1: Everyone has an opportunity to learn.
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1: Got a real struggle going on where we live in the U.S., or maybe if you're listening online, maybe you can relate to this, but we have this thing where we all kind of want freedom from God, but we don't. We don't want him to leave us to ourselves. We get mad at him when stuff happens that we bring on ourselves. So it's kind of a catch-22.
2: I see that, yeah.
1: Yeah. And, you know, back in the day, like in the, if you read in the Old Testament part of the Bible, there was like God's territory, and then there was the land of the fake gods, basically. And he's like, don't be a part of those fake gods. They'll get you. They're not going to be what you think. You'll get schnookered, and you'll pay dearly. And I want that for you. But he would let people go do it. Isn't that something?
2: Yeah. And he would. He would warn, don't do that.
1: Yeah.
2: And they would go do it.
1: Yeah.
2: And then they would reap the consequences of it.
1: Totally. And I hear that with people that are like,

0: You're telling me God won't let me into heaven if I don't want him as, you know, if I don't submit to, like, he will let you have you if that's what you want. Like, he'll let us go into the fake God territory if we want. That's up to us. But that was our decision, and we wanted freedom, and we can get it.
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2: God loves telling stories, and you know, there's a Bible full of history of the ways that God showed up for his people, you know, just in the nick of time, just when you thought all odds were stacked against you. He shows up and does miracles. He does the unthinkable. And you know, there's so many instances in my life where I can look back and say, he really has never ever failed me. And it's funny, because when you get in a situation and it's not looking so good, it's so easy for us to freak out and just say, God, where are you? Have you forgotten about me? And this song, Ain't No Way, is just all about that declaration. There's no way you're gonna let me down. You've been there for me time and time again. As I look back over my life, there's not one time that you failed me, and you're gonna show up for me now. And that's what Ain't No Way is all about. Ain't

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1: Something we all want, and we were talking about this earlier in the show, we all want this, totally normal, that is freedom. We want to do what we want. We want to be able to choose what we want to choose, when we want to choose. Okay, totally normal. We all want freedom. Here's another thing we all want, desperately. We want community. We want close friendships. We want to know people and be known. We all want that stuff. And here's the problem. And I think it's a problem particularly as I'm reading about millennials, but it's certainly true for Gen X too, which we're in.
0: Mm-hmm.
1: Like, you can't have both.
0: Mm.
1: You can't maintain total freedom. I get to do what I want, when I want. I make my own decisions. I'm not going to be tied down or committed to having to show up next Friday
0: mm-hmm.
1: at 7 when I said I would.
0: Like, you can have that yeah. or you can have community, but you can't have both.
1: Right.
0: Yeah.
1: You can have something larger than your life that you live for or freedom.
0: Mm-hmm.
1: You can't have both. You can't keep all your options open all the time and have close friendships. That's you good. Can't have a tight family and get to choose what you want to do every minute of the day. Like, it's just, you got to pick one or the other.

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1: 40% chance of thunderstorms overnight. Our low 14. We'll start Thursday mostly sunny. Mix of sun and clouds Thursday afternoon. 40% chance of afternoon and evening scattered thunderstorms. Thursday's high 23. 40% chance of thunderstorms on Friday, high 23. I'm UCB meteorologist Jeff Andrews.
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1: Hey, what's up? My name is Brant. Mental health, we're worse off than we were before the pandemic.
0: No kidding.
1: Pretty much everybody, except for one category of people whose mental health improved.
0: Hmm.
1: Really interesting. I want to talk about that and so much more coming up. Thank you for listening, by the way.

0: Welcome to the program. My name is Brant. Producer Sherry is here too. The show is a little weird. We have to acknowledge that because people who are new to the show are tuning in all the time, and it makes them feel unsafe if we don't acknowledge it. It really does.
1: Yeah, like, it's threatening. Consultants have told us that.
0: Yes. Can be threatening. Like, if you're doing something odd and you don't acknowledge it, after a while, people are like, do they know
1: how odd they are?
0: And we do. We totally do. So we want you to know that I sound really dry. I sound like Garfield, so on and so forth. And then
1: I have a big laugh.
0: Sherry's got a big laugh. We're on it. We're on to this. In fact, we were the first ones to know, honestly.

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2: Welcome to the Honesty Cafe. My name is Brent.
3: What's wrong?
2: It was loud. The dish noises.
3: Everybody, quiet. We're trying to talk to the listeners.
2: Here we go.
3: There you go.
2: There. Sometimes I turn my sound effects on so loud it scares me. I'm taken aback by my own sound effects. I hit the button and I jumped.
3: I know. That was sorry. Okay.
2: Anyway, so we have here in this awesome Honesty Cafe a listener. We love talking with our listeners about stuff, including Elizabeth this time. Here's the question. I saw this survey about women. Mm-hmm. They're asking them, if you met a man, would you rather he be ridiculously, absurdly smart or ridiculously good looking? Mm-hmm. Which would you rather have? That is our question. What do you think?
4: Stunningly smart.
3: Yeah.
5: Why is that?
4: My husband is stunningly smart. That brings a lot of, he brings a weight, like a seriousness.
3: He anchors everything with his brilliance.
4: Yes.
3: That's nice.
4: And he thinks about things.
2: That's great. You know what? By the way, on this survey, 80% of women went for smart.
3: How could you not? I know that there's a perception of, like, when we were in high school and all the girls went for the, you know, the guy who played sports. But but smart is, in my opinion, is so much better because it's the conversation, right?
2: Yeah, and laughing about stuff.
3: Yeah, if we don't have that, I don't, anything else, nothing else really can click for me, I don't think.
2: Yeah.
4: I kind of noticed that, like, a lot of the guys who were, like, the super good-looking ones, those looks can fade pretty quick.
3: Yep.
4: After college.
3: Yeah.
4: Just kind of a lot of that frat lifestyle and things can make a guy look pretty gross.
3: Yeah.
2: That is a total fact.
3: That's true. That's very true.
2: A lot of people aren't going to want to hear that, but it's really true. Like, the people are like, party! And then you see them at a class reunion, like, whoa, dude.
3: It takes its toll. It really does.
2: And then the rest of us get better looking by the day.
3: This is where I knew we were going, Elizabeth. I knew the turn was coming.
2: That's where the turn comes, so... My wife chose both, and she's
3: a better woman for it.
2: Very thankful.
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7: You know, in life, peace is often difficult to find, but even so, God is there. 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
8: There are times when we lose a sense of God's peace because of the anxious circumstances around us. I think sometimes we have anxiety. It's normal, it's human, but here is what to do for your anxiety. Rejoice in the Lord always. I will say it again, rejoice. In every situation with prayer and thanksgiving, present your requests to God, and the God of all peace will guard your hearts and your minds in Christ Jesus.

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1: Sitting with you in the Honesty Cafe. There are no wrong answers. We want to know your actual honest answer to this. But there was a survey. They asked women, would you rather be married to a man who is stunningly smart or incredibly good looking?
0: Mm-hmm.
1: If you had to choose one or the other. We have Lizzie with us now. What do you think?
2: That's just hard.
1: It is hard.
0: Are you married? You're married, right?
2: I am married.
0: Okay.
2: Yes.
0: Okay.
2: And he's both good looking and smart.
1: An excellent answer.
0: Wonderful.
1: So what if you had to choose just to hang on to his smarts or his good looks?
2: I think probably his smarts. Like, he just provides for our family in a way that I could not do.
1: That's
2: just
1: awesome.
2: Because of how smart he is with money and math and all those things.
0: So, oh, that's sweet.
1: That's really awesome encouragement for a husband.
0: Yeah.
1: Just so you know.
2: Beauty fades.
1: Yeah, it does.
0: That's true.
1: And I like that my wife, she will say nice things about, she thinks I'm cute, which is great.
0: Mm-hmm, mm-hmm.
1: But when she goes on about how I provide.
0: That's the big thing.
1: Thank you. I'm like, no, hey, that's okay. Like, we keep talking for you. No, hey.
0: That's good for women to know.
1: Yes.

0: Brant and Sherry, two people determined to make your day better.
1: According to a study, men are discriminated against in the workplace and prevented from climbing the corporate ladder if they're too good looking.
2: Who did this study?
1: I'm not going to.
2: Okay, you don't even need to get
1: delve into
2: the
1: methodology.
2: Of course, why would you?
0: Encouragement wrapped in humor. This is the Brant Hansen Show
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1: Okay, I'm a shock jock, so I got to do my thing. And I want to tell you ahead of time, I'm rated G, shock jock.
0: Yes.
1: Okay, so, but that's what I have to do to get buzz going about the show, ratings, blah, blah, blah, eventually revenue.
0: Eventually. In that order. Okay.
1: It's the eventual revenue plan.
0: We'll get there.
1: We'll get there. So, this is shockingly just interesting, okay?
0: Okay.
1: So, it's true. I was reading this. We often clean our homes when people are coming over so we can maintain the facade of a clean house.
0: True.
1: That we've seen from going to other people's homes who clean their house to maintain the facade.
0: Yes.
1: Of a clean house. If you think about it.
0: Yeah.
1: So.
0: What?
1: So, I mean, it's I just said it was like really interesting if you think about it, like shockingly.
0: That's all that you have
1: Hang on a second. It's just interesting.
0: No, I thought there was another revelation. That's it, then. You clean your house because you saw someone else clean their house?
1: No, you clean your house to maintain the facade, so people think you have a clean house because you're over at their house, and they did that, too. Like, so we're all just kind of... Anyway. So, please
0: sorry.
1: Buzz about this.
0: If this is your eventual revenue plan.
1: Well, that's maybe a key to why it's not working.
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4: The miracle of miracles is to spend eternity with God. And when somebody accepts that, then you have victory. And so when we are able to convey to patients that Jesus is the answer to everything, and that the miracle of miracles really is to spend eternity in heaven, then the fear is going to go away.
3: Yes, God is a God of miracles. You may not see healing,

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1: Hope this makes sense. I really do. I hope it makes sense. Okay. All right. My son, maybe you know this, is now an intel officer in the military. Okay. He's a smart kid. Smart young man. But he's got this whole thing. Like, you and I, we have authorities in the government, for instance, that we have to pay attention to. And he's got a whole separate authority structure that he has to answer to. And it's kind of interesting because it's happening simultaneously. Like, he lives in a certain area, and everybody who's not in the military has authority structure. He's got a different authority structure. I saw a show about the mafia the other day. They have their own authority structure within the mafia, their own rules, their own way of living, their own code of conduct, their own stuff. Just kind of like the military. All right. When you hear Jesus talk about the kingdom of God, it's kind of confusing to some people, but kind of think about it, not about like the mafia, obviously, but or the military, but it's a different authority structure. Simultaneously, you're living among everybody else in your neighborhood. You're going to the same school everybody else is. You're working with everybody else, but you've got this different authority that they may not understand if they're not into the kingdom of God. But if you're a member of that kingdom, you listen to him. He's actually your authority, and we coexist. We're in the same thing, but Jesus said the kingdom's among you. Like, and we live this out because we're a part of this different authority structure. And you know what? It's beautiful. It's great because his authority is the best one.
2: Should have been long gone now, yeah. Shouldn't be living

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1: 40% chance of thunderstorms overnight. Our low 14. We'll start Thursday mostly sunny. Mix of sun and clouds Thursday afternoon. 40% chance of afternoon and evening scattered thunderstorms. Thursday's high 23. 40% chance of thunderstorms on Friday, high 23. I'm UCB meteorologist Jeff Andrews.
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1: Hey there, my name is Brant Hansen, and producer Sherry is here too, and we're so glad you are listening. And one of the things we wanted to talk about this hour, the most used Facebook emoji, you know, you think all those little options you have there? Surprised me. I'll tell you what it was coming up this hour, among other things we'll be talking about.

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1: Dear Brant, can you share any social tips for summer gatherings?
2: Who said that?
1: Yes, I can.
2: Who sent that email?
1: I didn't say anybody sent an email.
2: Oh, so you're just rhetorical to yourself.
1: I just started with Dear Brant. That's all.
2: Yeah, people do that all the time.
1: My show. So, yes, let's do a role play. I'll have Jerry do a role play with me. So let's say we're at a gathering. And here's how you do it. Bring some information, ask a question, get some conversation flowing. That's how you... I've learned this because I'm normally awkward, believe it or not. But now, part of being suave is coming with information and questions to get the ball rolling.
2: Sure.
1: So let's say you're in the kitchen, or you got a big gathering going on, and you're making pizza for everybody.
2: Oh, that's nice. Okay.
1: All right. So,
2: hey, Brant, how are you?
1: Pepperoni. Huh. That's an Italian food, isn't it?
2: I'm not sure.
1: It's not.
2: Well... I said
1: it's an
2: I
1: American food. In Italian, pepperoni is the word for a bell pepper. They don't even have any kind of like salami named pepperoni. That's what we called it. Not Italian.
2: Okay. May I ask you something, social sensei?
1: Yeah.
2: Why did that have to be so confrontational? I said to you, I'm not sure.
1: Oh, I'm sorry. I didn't hear. I wasn't listening.
2: Yeah, okay.
1: So anyway,
2: there's my point.
1: This is how... You become smooth
2: in
1: a social context. This is how you do it.
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1: If you don't yet know Jesus, would you like to know how you can? 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
1: You know what the number one reaction emoji is on Facebook? The most used one? I would have thought it would be the thumbs up click.
0: Uh-huh.
1: It's the anger one. It's number one. They just did
0: really?
1: This. Yeah, they did this massive study and said that out-group animosity drives the most engagement on social media. What they mean by that is I got my in-group, our animosity towards other people.
0: Mm-hmm.
1: So showing people, the most viral thing you can post is something that shows the other group doing something terrible or being terrible.
0: Yeah, right,
1: in your opinion.
0: Right.
1: That is the thing that works. It's all, can you believe those people? I just got to tell you, I know the news media is onto this too.
0: Mm-hmm.
1: Like, that's what they specialize in.
0: Yes, that is right.
1: That's toxic for me.
0: Mm-hmm.
1: That's toxic
0: for us.
1: It is for all of us. Like, yes. Jesus is always like, be on guard against this self-righteousness. Like, we have to humble yourself. This is the key to life, is we humble ourselves and God will lift us up. And this, all this is doing is making us prouder of ourselves.

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1: People want to invent things. I love that. It's a bucket list item for a lot of people. I want to invent something.
0: Okay.
1: I sit around all the time and just inventing things like...
0: Yes, you do.
1: Because, yeah. Why? Because I dedicate time to think, like, I think, okay,
0: yeah.
1: I'm going to invent something right now.
0: Right. Now, you haven't done anything with any of the things.
1: Not yet.
0: Okay.
1: But I intentionally sat down this morning, like, okay, I want an idea, and I came up with one.
0: What is it?
1: All right. It's like Chuck E. Cheese.
0: Mm-hmm.
1: Chuck E. Change. Okay? It's a drive-through entertainment venue, but they do you stay in a car.
0: Yeah.
1: And they do, like, your oil and all that kind of stuff, kind of like a Jiffy.

0: lube, Chuck E. Cheese mashup. But you stay in there. They have animatronic animals doing the songs. They have tons of fun, all that kind of stuff. But you can just stay in the car.
1: So you stay in the car. You're getting your oil changed.
2: Yeah.
0: They have the mouse, all that stuff. Like,
1: so everyone who's doing service is actually,
0: in one
1: the
0: of those
1: mascot
0: outfits. Oh, like one wow. of them's a gorilla or whatever. And Chuck E. Change. People laugh. Mm,
1: yeah.
0: They laughed at Apple. They laughed at Facebook. They laugh.
1: That's true.
0: And then bam.
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1: Wouldn't you say that one of the definitions of friendship is that you can trust the person? 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
2: And if someone says no, then they're not your friend.
0: And totally intentional. 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
1: We're just talking about the number one Facebook reaction, according to this study, is the angry emoji.
2: You know what I see more of than that is someone will put out a heartfelt reply to something. And it's clear they mean it, whether they're right or wrong. They have a sincerely held belief. And then someone will put the laugh emoji. That's worse to me. The anger emoji at least is honest, right? 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

0: emoji is so unbelievably passive aggressive. 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
0: Just you're just pointing and laughing, and that's not really an argument. That's much worse than I think.
1: That's pretty bad. That's a great point Sherry makes.

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1: 40% chance of thunderstorms overnight. Our low 14. We'll start Thursday mostly sunny. Mix of sun and clouds Thursday afternoon. 40% chance of afternoon and evening scattered thunderstorms. Thursday's high 23. 40% chance of thunderstorms on Friday, high 23. I'm UCB meteorologist Jeff Andrews.
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1: Hey, what's up? 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Join us on our podcast if you want. We do some extra stuff on there too. Mm-hmm. And if you can't listen to the whole show, it's a way to listen to it all. It's called the Brant and Sherry Oddcast. 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
1: Oh, we were just talking about the social media and stuff, of course, and all the rancor that happens. Sorry.
0: Rancor aplenty.
1: Plenty. So it's a good question. Like, of all the shouting and yelling at the out group, or look at these crazy people, yeah, they're out there. Does that square? I'm just asking this as you're listening to the show. Does that square with your day to day life? Like, you see that at the grocery store, everybody's screaming at each other. Maybe it has happened to you, but it's like, that's a

0: exceptional, right? You would tell your friends about it.
1: Yes.
0: It doesn't reflect real life.
1: Mm-hmm.
0: It just kind of makes it worse.
1: Yeah.
0: But real, I think it's really good for us to keep our heads straight.
1: I think so. I mean, because you're not, that's where you're, focus on where you're living. I tell people that all the time.
0: What are the actual interactions that you're having?
1: Yes.
0: And that may be more indicative of reality than all the stuff you're getting worked up about. It really might.
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1: I'm going to talk about God for a second, and this shouldn't surprise you, given all the songs that are about God and stuff. We talk about him all the time. Yeah. But he's not just loving. Loving is awesome. People can be loving, right? That's great. But it's better than that. He is love. Love isn't him. Mm. Like, so we don't worship love, but he is love. And the great thing about that, because people who are loving, they can split on you.
0: Yeah, yeah.
1: Over time, we're not as faithful, we humans, but he is love. He can't not love you if he's love. You know what a big reassurance it is for people like me that don't feel lovable? Maybe that's you too. Mm. He can't not love us. That's wonderful, isn't it? Like,
0: yeah.
1: I wonder how he can do it, but he can't not do it.

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1: So just so you know, one thing you will not hear on this show, because I grew up listening to the radio. It was like, it's National Whatever Day today.
2: Pancake Day.
1: Oh, yeah.
2: Donut Day.
1: Brownies Day. I will not do that. I don't know who's picking these days.
2: Mm-hmm.
1: What
2: Pizza
1: international
2: Day. Oh, I love Pizza Day.
1: Like, cabal is picking this stuff.
2: Yes, Brandon. Okay.
1: So I will do the opposite to show that they don't rule me.
2: Right.
1: So that'll be the one day. If it is National Pizza Day, that's the one day I'm like, absolutely no pizza.
2: No pizza. Okay. Because they're not going to tell you what to do. Yeah.
1: Because somebody's like, Brandon, did you know that today is Prevention of Eye Injuries Awareness Day? So they say, okay, so that means you have to injure your eyes. That's not true.
2: Oh, no, really?
1: I just have to, it's again, it's Prevention of Eye Injuries Awareness. All yeah. I have to do, I don't have to injure my eyes. I just have to be totally unaware of how to prevent eye injuries for one full day. I have no idea how to prevent them.
2: You are such a man of principle.
1: Thank you.
2: Yeah.
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6: 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And being able to go out and serve other people, being able to help, and he's never let me down. He has always showed me exactly whatever I needed to put in their hands.

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0: Greetings to you. My name is Prant. This show, if you're new to it, it's been described and we kind of like, yeah, that sounds good. How was it? I was going to say strangely odd and oddly strange, but that's not kind of the same thing. It's
1: refreshing is the word.
0: Refreshingly odd and oddly refreshing.
1: That's, yeah.
0: That was it. We know it's kind of weird. I have a dry sense of humor. Sherry's got a big laugh, all that sort of stuff. But we hope it's really refreshing to you. And over time, if you, as you get the show, that it'll just be something you look forward to.

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1: My name is Brant. Producer Sherry's here too. And if you've been listening for very long, you may know I occasionally go out and speak if I can, different places. I totally enjoy it. Love talking about stuff. Sherry does too. And my question for you, have you ever been not asked back? Because you said something, they're like, oh.
0: I'm sure that would be the reason. Like, I've just not been asked back places. I didn't get a formal letter. Here's why we're not asking you back. But I'm sure, yeah.
1: Yeah, they don't write a formal letter normally. No.
0: I'd appreciate it. Then it'd give us some sense of closure. But yes, I have not been asked back from places. Yes.
1: I was just remembering, I got not asked back to this one school. And I can see why. Maybe I didn't put it right.
0: Okay.
1: But I was asking him, what did Jesus talk about the most? And, you know, you got all these high schoolers in there. I guess it was a Christian school. It was huge. And so they were answering with different things. I'm like, no, that's not it. I said, I'm a little surprised we're at a Christian school here and you don't know.
0: You said that?
1: Yeah, I shouldn't have said that.
0: Oh, man. I was surprised they let you even finish.
1: Well, I am too. And I appreciate that you finish. But I was like, think about that, how basic that is. But yet a lot of us don't. And I really wanted to just, the reason I said that was to trigger curiosity.
0: Mm-hmm.
1: Like, come on, guys. We think we know stuff that we don't.
0: That's true.
1: And I didn't learn this till I was an adult, okay? Mm-hmm. But the thing Jesus talked about the most was the kingdom of God. That was his number one subject. And a lot of us don't even know what that means. And I understand. Because sometimes you don't grow up thinking or reading about it, but I would encourage you to like find out what that's all about, because that's his number one thing, and it's really beautiful.

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1: 40% chance of thunderstorms overnight. Our low 14. We'll start Thursday mostly sunny. Mix of sun and clouds Thursday afternoon. 40% chance of afternoon and evening scattered thunderstorms. Thursday's high 23. 40% chance of thunderstorms on Friday, high 23. I'm UCB meteorologist Jeff Andrews.
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3: 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And people are like, what song? It's UCB. 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
1: Hey there, my name is Brant. Producer Sherry is here too. And if you're new to the show, please know it takes a little bit of getting used to. That is a fact. We hear from people consistently who tell us.
2: It is pretty consistent too. That's what's so funny. Yeah.
1: First our listen, hated you. And now we really love the show. Yeah. We're friends. So hopefully, thanks for giving us a chance.

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1: We have a treat for you because you're listening right now. A lot of people vacationing. They tell us, oh, people are out of their rhythms. Not as many people listening to the radio. That just means that you, the elite, are here.
0: Who are still with us.
1: And you're the one that we really like.
0: Mm-hmm.
1: The other ones that aren't listening right now.
0: They're fickle. Yeah.
1: We're not sold on.
2: So that's why I thought, and this is something
1: that Sherry normally screens out of the show because she's the producer.
0: Yeah, but not this time. Taking us all by surprise.
1: I didn't tell her ahead of time what was going on. But just let me do this. Hang on. I'm going to strap in here.
0: This is how you're going to reward the people who are still listening?
1: Yep.
0: Interesting.
1: This is a special thing between me and you, and we'll just leave Sherry out of it, I guess. But just because I wanted to, I got the accordion on.
0: Yeah.
1: I wanted to express how we feel about you, the

0: to me yesterday.
1: Can't you see, I thought.
0: That was yes indeed.
1: Okay, maybe. Go ahead.
0: Then it may go to the end.
1: Yes, yes. Just the end.
0: You are so beautiful to me.
1: Oh, wow. Oh. I hope that blesses everyone.
0: That's how we feel about you. I just want to get it out and open.
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1: Look, I don't know how this happens, but somebody's got to do it. Maybe it's you. I feel really bad about this.
0: What?
1: Well, these scientists are at it again. They just released this study, long-term study. Royal Bournemouth Hospital, Bournemouth in England.
0: Sure.
1: They studied caffeine, and they found that you can get addicted to it, and when you try to get off caffeine, it can cause headaches. And they said that caffeine helps with those headaches.
0: Ah, got it.
1: So if you're in caffeine withdrawal, the conclusion is if you have some caffeine,
0: it'll take it all away. You'll be fine.
1: Yeah.
0: And so your problem is,
1: yeah,
0: these people are out here studying these things, and we know them already.
1: Yeah,
0: and someone has to tell
1: someone's
0: them.
1: Someone's gonna tell them. They're running around with clipboards and lab coats and goggles and doing stuff, and we're like,
0: we know.
1: We know. So somebody needs to go in there. It's like we're all standing outside the lab.
0: Yeah, looking in the window, and
1: somebody
0: they're working
1: go
0: hard.
1: In there, hey guys, we already. I know you're releasing press releases and stuff. And
0: you slowly take the clipboard out of their hand.
1: Yeah,
0: like it's okay. Exactly. It's okay.
1: It's okay. Go do something else because we're out here. We're already going. We're like, we know this.

0: oddly refreshing.
1: This ray of hope being brought to you by the Brant and Sherry Oddcast.
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1: Got a real struggle going on where we live in the U.S., or maybe if you're listening online, maybe you can relate to this, but we have this thing where we all kind of want freedom from God, but we don't. We don't want him to leave us to ourselves. We get mad at him when stuff happens that we bring on ourselves. So it's kind of a catch-22.
2: I see that, yeah.
1: Yeah. And, you know, back in the day, like in the, if you read in the Old Testament part of the Bible, there was like God's territory, and then there was the land of the fake gods, basically. And he's like, don't be a part of those fake gods. They'll get you. They're not going to be what you think. You'll get schnookered, and you'll pay dearly. And I want that for you, but he would let people go do it. Isn't that something?
0: Yeah, and he would. He would warn, don't do that.
1: Yeah.
0: And they would go do it.
1: Yeah.
0: And then they would reap the consequences of it.
1: Totally. And I hear that with people that are like, you're telling me God won't let me into heaven if I don't want him as, you know, if I don't submit to, like, he will let you have you. If that's what you want, like, he'll let us go into the fake God territory if we want. That's up to us. But that was our decision, and we wanted freedom, and we can get it.
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2: Something we all want, and we were talking about this earlier in the show. We all want this, totally normal, that is freedom. We want to do what we want. We want to be able to choose what we want to choose, when we want to choose. Okay, totally normal. We all want freedom. Here's another thing we all want, desperately. We want community. We want close friendships. We want to know people and be known. We all want that stuff. Here's the problem. And I think it's a problem particularly as I'm reading about millennials, but it's certainly true for Gen X too, which we're in.
0: Mm-hmm.
2: Like, you can't have both.
0: Mm.
2: You can't maintain total freedom. I get to do what I want, when I want. I make my own decisions. I'm not going to be tied down or committed to having to show up next Friday
0: mm-hmm.
2: at 7 when I said I would.
1: Like, you can have that yeah. or you can have community, but you can't have both.
2: Right.
1: Yeah.
2: You can have something larger than your life that you live for or freedom.
0: Mm-hmm.
2: You can't have both. You can't keep all your options open all the time and have close friendships. That's you good. Can't have a tight family and get to choose what you want to do every minute of the day. Like, it's just, you got to pick one or the other.

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1: 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Like, there is a song for every situation, and God plays it for you when you need to hear it.
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1: Hey there, my name is Brant. Jesus said something, and for the longest time, I was like, what? Huh? And just starting, I think, to understand it better. I want to talk about that. So much more coming up, too. We're glad you're here.

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1: Even Brant and Sherry will admit, sometimes it's just silly.
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1: Hey, that might be just what you need.
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1: Welcome to the Honesty Cafe. My name is Brent.
0: What's wrong?
2: It was loud. Oh. The dish noises.
0: Everybody quiet. We're trying to talk to the listeners.
1: Here we go.
0: There you go.
1: There. Sometimes I turn my sound effects on so loud it scares me. I'm taken aback by my own sound effects. I hit the button and I jumped.
0: I know. That was okay.
1: Anyway, so we have here in this awesome Honesty Cafe a listener. We love talking with our listeners about stuff, including Elizabeth this time. Here's the question. I saw this survey about women. Mm-hmm. They're asking them, if you met a man, would you rather he be ridiculously, absurdly smart or ridiculously good looking? Mm-hmm. Which would you rather have? That is our question. What do you think?
3: Stunningly smart.
0: Yeah.
2: Why is that?
3: My husband is stunningly smart. That brings a lot he brings a weight, like a seriousness.
0: He anchors everything with his brilliance.
3: Yes.
0: That's nice.
3: He thinks about things.
1: That's great. You know what? By the way, on this survey, 80% of women went for smart.
0: How could you not? I know that there's a perception of, like, when we were in high school and all the girls went for the, you know, the guy who played sports. But but smart is, in my opinion, is so much better because it's the conversation, right?
1: Yeah, and laughing about stuff.
0: Yeah, if we don't have that, I don't, nothing else really can click for me, I don't think.
1: Yeah.
3: I kind of noticed that, like, a lot of the guys who were, like, the super good-looking ones, those looks can fade pretty quick.
0: Yep.
3: Through college.
0: Yeah.
3: Just kind of a lot of that frat lifestyle and things can make a guy look pretty gross.
0: Yeah.
1: That is a total fact.
0: That's true. That's very true.
1: A lot of people aren't going to want to hear that, but it's really true. Like, people are like, party! And then you see him at a class reunion, like, whoa, dude.
0: It takes its toll. It really does.
1: And then the rest of us get better looking by the day.
0: This is where I knew we were going, Elizabeth. I knew the turn was coming.
1: That's where the turn comes. So my wife chose both. And she's
0: a better woman for it.
1: Very thankful.
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1: Sitting with you in the Honesty Cafe. There are no wrong answers. We want to know your actual, well, honest answer to this. But there was a survey. They asked women, would you rather be married to a man who is stunningly smart or incredibly good looking?
0: Mm-hmm.
1: If you have to choose one or the other. We have Lizzie with us now. What do you think?
2: That's just hard.
1: It is hard.
0: Are you married? You're married, right?
2: I am married.
0: Okay.
2: Yes.
0: Okay.
2: And he's both good looking and smart.
1: An excellent answer.
0: Wonderful.
1: So what if you had to choose just to hang on to his smarts or his good looks?
2: I think probably his smarts. Like, he just provides for our family in a way that I could not do.
1: That's
2: just
1: awesome.
2: Because of how smart he is with money and math and all those things.
0: So, oh, that's sweet.
1: That's really awesome encouragement for a husband.
0: Yeah.
1: Just so you know.
2: Beauty fades.
1: Yeah, it does.
0: That's true.
1: And I like that my wife, she will say nice things about, she thinks I'm cute, which is great.
0: Mm-hmm.
1: But when she goes on about how I provide.
0: That's the big thing.
1: Thank you. I'm like, no, hey, that's okay. Like, we keep talking for you. No, hey.
0: That's good for women to know.

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2: Jesus confused me. I did not understand it. He talks about, maybe you're familiar with this if you know some of the Bible, but he talks about how God will look at some people mm-hmm. and say, depart from me. I never knew you.
1: Mm-hmm.
2: I'm like, how does he not know?
1: Mm-hmm.
2: He knows everything.
1: Mm-hmm.
2: I mean, like, you don't know who these people are or mm-hmm. what? You don't know Bob is Bob yeah. and Mary's
1: Mary.
2: Well, now I know in a knowing sense that when he's talking about knowing, it's an experience.
1: Mm.
2: Like it's a deep knowing. If you want to get into like biblical, there's different levels of knowing things.
1: Mm-hmm.
2: And what he's talking about is this deep knowing. And I bring all this up to say, I'm asking God now, like, please know me, like search me.
1: Mm-hmm.
2: Experience me. Please know me. I want you to know me.
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0: Amen.
1: Greetings to you. My name is Brant. Welcome, human, to our program. We have producer Sherry here as well. She is in charge of quality control. Mm. And I say that because occasionally an email slips through to me about, hey, I didn't understand that one thing. Well, but it needs to go to Sherry because she's
2: the email needs to come to me?
1: Ultimately.
2: Yeah, send that email to me and I'll explain to you exactly what's going on. Sherry, S-H-E-R-R-I, now, at BrantHanson.com. Send that over to me, and then I'll explain.
1: This is taking a turn that I didn't expect. It sounds... Maybe don't correspond with Sherry at all. Maybe skip it.

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1: Hey, thanks for listening. This may not be a favorite show of yours, our show here. It might be, it might not be. Mm-hmm. And it's okay. And we're just honored you're listening and everything. But if you hate, hate, hate us, I want you to know something.
0: Yes.
1: Scientists have done some tests, and they have found that radio waves, just by emitting radio waves, mm-hmm. it actually protects the Earth from excess radiation. All the radio waves that are being, you know, emanating from the Earth out into space,
0: yeah,
1: actually protecting you.
0: Oh, okay.
1: So it doesn't matter what we're saying. It doesn't matter whether it's, you know,
0: whether you like it,
1: you don't get it.
0: Particularly entertaining.
1: It doesn't matter. The point is, even at the lowest level, even if we're not entertaining at all,
0: right,
1: not informative, not inspiring,
0: mm-hmm.
1: at the very lowest level, we are protecting you from radiation just by being here.
0: That's a great
1: point.
0: Just
1: by doing stuff. Thank you.
0: Now, some would say they could remove us and put someone here that they actually like, and they'd still be protected.
1: Can you edit that out when this airs live? Edit that part. Edit that part. Anyway, we are, let me pick it up, 3, 2, 1. We are
0: happy to be protecting you.
1: Happy to protect you.

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1: Hey, what's up? My name is Brad. Producer Sherry's here too. If you are feeling like just kind of spiritually dry, I don't know how else to put it.
0: Mm-hmm. I think we've all been there.
1: Totally.
0: Yeah.
1: I want to talk about that. Hopefully it'll be encouraging for you coming up.

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1: Just in case, this may not be you, but just in case it is, if you're going through kind of a dry spiritual time or something, you just don't feel like you're growing much, you don't feel close to God.
0: It happens.
1: It totally does. Yeah. And I just want to encourage you, because I have to encourage me to do this, but just be faithful with whatever God's going to bring across your path today. That's it. And even if you don't get a rush of good feeling out of it, it's all right. Maybe this is a time of growing up, and that can be good too.
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1: Hey, just so you know, if you're new to the show, we're developing listener uniforms that are going to be required. These are mandatory. Everybody who's listening will have to wear one of these.
2: It doesn't matter how long you've been listening.
1: Nope.
2: You
1: You'll
2: just
1: get it
2: tune in.
1: Delivered to your place.
2: So many people are waiting. You have been developing these for a very long time.
1: Okay, and we've had some setbacks.
2: Yes.
1: I've been very honest about
2: yes,
1: it.
2: You
1: and
2: have.
1: Our beta testers have suffered.
2: Sure.
1: Because of some of the electronics and stuff that I've tried
2: May
1: to put
2: rest.
1: In here.
2: Sure.
1: However, I just want you to know, like, enough about the beta testers. Everybody's like, oh, what about the more of them? What happened with the electrical thing?
2: Yeah, people want to know.
1: These are people who signed a waiver. They knew what they were getting into.
2: It doesn't make it okay.
1: They know what happened to the last batch of beta testers.
2: And they still
1: said
2: yes.
1: Yeah, so, like, okay.

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1: Oh, we were talking about if you feel a little bit like just dry spiritually, sometimes you don't get an emotional something or other. You just kind of, like, that happens. Yeah. And something to also remember is if I actually obey God, I'm faithful with the things in front of me, and I don't feel anything from it, that's still love.
0: Yeah, it is.
1: Just like any relationship, you're not getting the good, warm feelings out of whatever it is, but you still honor this person. That's love. That counts.
0: Counts more than the feelings, I think. Like, anybody can do it when you feel it.
1: Right, because there's a payoff.
0: Right.
1: But what if there's no payoff and you do it anyway? That's only explicable by love.
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3: Hey, this is Bart Millard from Mercy Me. Here's the message of our song, Make It Well. When I had the idea for Make It Well, it came from wrestling with the hymn, It Is Well, that I've sang all my life for funerals and stuff like that. It's always during tragic times. And I realized during those difficult moments that I'm kind of lying when I say it is well with my soul, because normally it is not well with my soul. Like, the harder the times get, the harder it is to sing that song. And so I kept thinking, if I were to write this, I would make it into Make It Well, because I'm not getting through this without the help of the Holy Spirit. I think there are people in the middle of the struggle, if they think about it, it's tough to sing that it's all good, it's fine, it's well with my soul, when it really isn't, when you're in the middle of it. And so this one goes out to all those like me that are in the middle of the struggle just trying to get by.

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1: We're just talking about the number one Facebook reaction, according to this study, is the angry emoji.
2: You know what I see more of than that? Is someone will put out a heartfelt reply to something.
1: Uh-huh.
2: And it's clear they mean it. Whether they're right or wrong, they have a sincerely held belief.
1: Uh-huh.
2: And then someone will put the laugh emoji. That's worse to me. The anger emoji at least is honest, right? But the laugh emoji is so unbelievably like, passive aggressive. So they're like, I really believe that blah, blah, blah, blah, blah. And then it's like, ha. Ah.
3: And it doesn't really qualify as an argument, does
2: no.
3: it?
2: Just... You're just pointing and laughing, and that's not really an argument. That's much worse than I think.
3: That's pretty bad. That's a great point, Sherry makes.

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1: Mostly sunny, another summer-like day for the Medicine Hat area. Southwest wind at 15, our high 25, it's going to feel like 27. Clear overnight, low 13. A repeat for Friday, mostly sunny, high up to 25. Mostly sunny Saturday, high 25. I'm UCB meteorologist Jeff Andrews.
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2: Hey, what's up? My name is Brant. Producer Sherry's here, too. Jesus is so genius as a teacher. I just marvel at it. One story he told, there's so much going on. I want to talk about the Good Samaritan story and stuff that sometimes we miss. Anyway, we'll talk about it coming up.

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1: And the stories Jesus tells are so brilliant because there's so much going on in such a short space.
0: Mm-hmm.
1: Like, they're just so loaded, the economy of words. The Good Samaritan story, mm-hmm. probably familiar with this. All these people walk by, and then the Samaritan guy does finally helps. It's like Jesus is telling the story. Not just do we learn from this, like, you should help people.
0: Mm-hmm.
1: But also, wait a second. I don't know someone's interior life based on their outside appearance.
0: That is right.
1: Or their job. Because mm-hmm. you get the professional religious people,
0: mm-hmm.
1: they're going to stop and help, right? Nope.
0: No.
1: No, because their interior doesn't match their exterior. And then the guy you don't expect,
0: mm-hmm.
1: he's actually the guy who does it. Like, there's a lot to learn there.
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2: My family and I went canoeing yesterday.
1: Fun. So who were you in a canoe with?
2: My husband and my two daughters.
1: Awesome. Now, that can be just a word to the wise people canoeing this summer. That can be a relationship stressor.
2: Yes, it was a concern. And last year there were some ultimatums made before we could do it again.
3: I knew it.

0: More of that on-air good stuff. It's Brant and Sherry.
1: I appreciate information. I really do. Like, I ordered a rug. I don't need to know every step of the way.
2: What do you mean? Where it
1: where
2: is?
1: Where it is.
2: Oh.
1: When it's coming. Nope, nope.
2: You don't want to know that?
1: Not every 5 minutes. I'm getting a text and it's a rug. If that was the Ark of the Covenant, I understand. Honestly.
0: Refreshingly odd. Oddly refreshing.
1: I'd be like, where is it now? I need to know.
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1: Yeah, you got to watch it. If you're going canoeing, I mean, that's a very fun summer activity. But I mean, there's a lot of relational stuff that can go south.
0: There's inherent issues.
1: Oh, yeah.
0: So what's the issue?
1: It's just, you just got different roles, like up front and back, steering and stuff like that. Like, control issues can come up with who's doing what.
2: And one of you is a talker and one of you is a thinker.
3: Right.
2: So there are some communication issues.
3: Speaking and escape.
2: Yeah.
3: Right? So you've got all the other relational issues will come to the fore over the course of the trip.
0: Okay.

0: And then the other thing is, if you have somebody up front who really likes to be in control, mm-hmm. you can't steer from up there. Mm-hmm. And the person in back needs to steer based on what you're doing. Mm-hmm. Like, just paddle.
1: So the person in the back is not, I'm sorry, I've never done this. So the person in the back is not steering.
0: No, the person in the back is steering.
1: Oh.
2: The person in the

0: should just paddle. The person in the back will worry about it. If you keep turning around and looking at the person in the back, they might be like, "Well, just if you just do your thing, you know."
1: I'm starting to see the problem.
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1: Yeah, I saw somebody posted this. It's pretty popular. It's like, Jesus just was here. I'm paraphrasing, but Jesus just said, everybody just love each other. Mm-hmm. That's what Jesus said. He came here.

0: just love. Like, that's not the whole story.
1: No, it's not at all.
0: It's better than that.
1: Mm-hmm.
0: He told us to love God because God loves us so much.
1: Mm-hmm.
0: And to love other people.
1: Mm-hmm.
0: But you can't do
1: the one
0: without the other.
1: Yeah.
0: We don't love like that.
1: Mm-hmm.
0: And it's not just love other people. I have to love God first to even have the resources to love other people. Mm-hmm. I can't just skip over that. It doesn't work. And humans have proven it doesn't work. Mm-hmm.

0: 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Good morning, I'm Frank Reed. I have an announcement to make. Take another day off. I hope you had yesterday off. Do you have another day off today? I hope you do. But a lot of people heading back to work today, whatever your situation. I'm just so glad you're starting your morning here at UCB Radio. Of course, I have more of your favorites coming up. But first things first, let's see what's trending this morning and check in with Sarah Masters. Good morning, Sarah. What's going on?
1: Hi, good morning. Here's what your family and friends may be talking about. We are still experiencing a lot of heat across the country, and this is one of those stretches where you definitely want to take it slow. Southern Ontario has climbed into the mid-30s with humidex values pushing into the 40s. Southern Quebec could feel like 40 to 44 degrees from, well, now through to the weekend. And Alberta is also under heat alerts with daytime highs reaching up to 31 degrees, though they can expect a bit of relief later on. Meteorologists say it's all being driven by a heat dome, which is pulling hot, humid air up from the U.S. And the concern is that nights are not going to offer much relief. Some areas may stay in the low to mid-20s overnight. So experts want to encourage us to pace ourselves, keep drinking water, and keep an eye on those who are more vulnerable, especially with this being one of the first extended heat waves of the season and possibly a preview of a very hot summer ahead. A handful of Canadian-inspired words have officially made their way into the Oxford English Dictionary, and I have to say, they're very us. The update includes cashspiel from curling, referring to tournaments played for prize money, grunt, which is a warm dessert with a biscuit-style topping, also added kitty corner, meaning diagonally across from something. Also, elbows up, a hockey-rooted phrase now used for standing your ground. There's also point form, which I guess is a very Canadian way of laying out short, clear notes. Plus, kokum, a Cree word for grandmother or respected elder. And land acknowledgement, a phrase used to recognize the original Indigenous people of a place. It's a quiet reminder that the way we speak keeps finding its way into language used well beyond our borders.
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3: Mostly sunny, another summer-like day for the Madison Hat area. Southwest wind at 15, our high 25, it's going to feel like 27. Clear overnight, low 13. A repeat for Friday. Mostly sunny, high up to 25. Mostly sunny Saturday, high 25. I'm UCB meteorologist Jeff Andrews.
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0: Good morning, I'm Frank Reed. Here's your positive word of the day. Philippians 2, verses 5 and 6. In your relationship with one another, have the same mindset as Christ Jesus, who being in very nature God, did not consider equality with God to be used to his own advantage. Wow. What a great thought. What an amazing thought. Just so humble. And what a great example Jesus sets for you and me today as we start our day. Honestly, we just need Jesus. This is Terrian.
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Good morning, I'm Frank Reed. Hope you can hang around for another few minutes. We will be joining with friends all across Canada and praying the Lord's Prayer out loud together. And that is coming up in about 8 minutes from right now.

0: How many blessings? You can't count them. What a great song. Positive, uplifting UCB Radio, that is Brandon Lake. I'm Frank Reed. Good morning. Yes, could we proclaim this a Thanksgiving Thursday? How many blessings? We just can't count them. Hey, thank you so much for starting your morning right here. It is Thursday morning, July 2nd. Time once again to start the morning with prayer. It could be that you are new. Maybe somebody invited you. Welcome to our table. You are always welcome here. This is a no-judgment zone. You are loved and accepted here just as you are. And we have friends joining us all across Canada, listening on our terrestrial signals, online at ucbradio.com. 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We will pray out loud together. And I'm so glad that you're starting your morning right here for this moment. So let's take just a moment and pause and take a breath and just get settled for a second. And let us come to the throne of grace boldly with confidence. And let's pray together. Our Father, who art in heaven, hallowed be thy name. Thy kingdom come. Thy will be done on earth as it is in heaven. Give us this day our daily bread, and forgive us our trespasses as we forgive those who trespass against us. And lead us not into temptation, but deliver us from evil. For thine is the kingdom and the power and the glory forever and ever. Amen. God bless you, and thank you for starting your morning right here with the Lord's Prayer. I appreciate it so much. Would you invite a friend or two to join us tomorrow morning? Just say, hey, I wake up with this guy, Frank, and every morning we start with the Lord's Prayer. Would you like to join us? And invite them to meet us here tomorrow morning, same time, same place, okay? Make it a great day. From your friends at Positive Uplifting UCB.
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0: Pulse of Uplifting, UCB Radio, Big Daddy Weave, and Heaven Changes Everything. So true. Hello and happy, happy Thursday. It's almost Friday. Hope you had yesterday off. Hope you have today off. But hey, I know a lot of people are heading back to work. Whatever your situation is, I'm just glad you're here with us. Thank you for listening. Let's get you and I updated once again and check in with Sarah Masters. Good morning, Sarah.
1: Hey, Frank. Good morning. Here's what your family and friends may be talking about. As the summer heat keeps building, a lot of us reach for the nearest fan. But here's a surprising twist. In some extreme conditions, it might not help, and it can even make things worse. Experts say fans can absolutely help the body cool down, but it all depends on the temperature, humidity, and even the person. The body will naturally work like a small heater, constantly trying to release heat through sweat and circulation. Fans can help by moving air across the skin, speeding up evaporation so you cool off faster. But once temps climb high enough, especially above skin temperature, that airflow can actually start pushing heat back into the body instead of removing it. Humidity makes things even trickier because sweat doesn't evaporate as easily. Researchers say somewhere in the range of 32 to 35 degrees Celsius is often where fans start to become far less effective. Older adults can be especially vulnerable because the body doesn't cool itself as efficiently with age, and symptoms like dizziness, confusion, or nausea can be early warning signs of heat-related illness. Health officials continue to stress simple steps like staying hydrated, avoiding intense activity during peak heat, and finding air-conditioned spaces wherever possible. If you want to continue following Canada on their World Cup journey, it will continue this weekend, and the competition is only getting tougher. Fresh off a 1-0 victory over South Africa, Canada now takes on 6th-ranked Morocco on Saturday at 1 p.m. in Houston. Morocco needed a dramatic comeback and penalty shootout to eliminate the Netherlands, and they'll be looking to repeat what they did at the 2022 World Cup when they beat Canada in the group stage. The Canadians will be the underdogs, but they are just one win away from the quarterfinals.
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3: Mostly sunny, another summer-like day for the Medicine Hat area. Southwest wind at 15. Our high 25, it's going to feel like 27. Clear overnight, low 13. A repeat for Friday. Mostly sunny, high up to 25. Mostly sunny Saturday, high 25. I'm UCB meteorologist Jeff Andrews.
2: 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However, it's oddly encouraging. 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
0: Good morning, I'm Frank Reed. Here's your positive word of the day. Philippians 2, 5, and 6. In your relationships with one another, have the same mindset as Christ Jesus, who being in very nature God, did not consider equality with God to be used to his own advantage. Wow, what a great example he set. Just amazing. He is the way. We will proclaim it every morning right here at UCB Radio with John Reddick.

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positive, uplifting UCB Radio. That is Toby Mac. I'm Frank Reed, and happy to be with you once again. Happy that it's almost Friday. Happy that you probably had yesterday off. I know most people are getting back to work today. Hey, maybe you have a few days off. That's a good thing. That's a good thing. Thank you so much for starting your morning right here. You know, it's funny. I was looking at the calendar. I think I did, just a few weeks ago, I celebrated 2 years.

0: 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It's like, wow, I can't believe that. This has been so awesome. Just incredible. And could I just say thank you? Thank you so much for listening every morning. Thank you for your support. Thank you for your financial gifts, all the people that give to UCB Radio and do it financially. Thank you. And I'm just so grateful for the team here at UCB Radio. What a wonderful group of people. They just love you. They love the people of Canada. They love Jesus. And they just love doing what they're doing. And I do too. This is just so cool that I get to do this. I'm probably one of the senior citizens on the staff here. And for me to be able to continue to stay productive and bring people hope every morning and point them to Jesus, man, wow. It is really, really cool. I am an incredibly blessed man, and I am so, so honored and grateful that you spend time here every morning. So can I just take a moment and just say thank you. Thank you. And hey, let's keep going. Let's keep going. We have more coming up right here every morning at Positive Uplifting UCB Radio.
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0: positive, uplifting UCB Radio. Happy Thursday, almost a Friday on the weekend with your friend Frank Reed. I'm so glad you're starting your morning right here. Let's get you and I updated once again and check in with Sarah Masters. Good morning, Sarah. What's going on?
1: Hey, Frank. Good morning. Here's what your family and friends may be talking about. That old binder of Pokemon cards tucked away in your attic or basement has aged a lot better than Beanie Babies and might be worth a second look. What started as a childhood hobby has turned into a booming collectibles market worth billions of dollars. Rare cards are now selling for more than $100,000, and one Pikachu card even sold for a record $16.5 million U.S. As the kids who grew up with Pokemon cards have become adults with money to spend, demand has exploded. Of course, not every card is valuable, but for some collectors, those forgotten cards have turned into a surprising gold mine. For those with family and friends in Europe, sending a package just got a lot more complicated. Canada Post has temporarily paused parcel service to a dozen European Union countries, including France, Germany, Italy, Spain, and others, because of new customs rules on low-value shipments. The changes mean a small duty is now being added to many parcels coming into the EU as officials try to crack down on underreported values and level the playing field for local businesses. Canada Post says it's working on a solution and will continue shipping to other EU countries in the meantime. But for now, some international deliveries are on hold while the new rules are sorted out.
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3: Mostly sunny, another summer-like day for the Madison Hat area. Southwest wind at 15, our high 25, it's going to feel like 27. Clear overnight, low 13. A repeat for Friday, mostly sunny, high up to 25. Mostly sunny Saturday, high 25. I'm UCB meteorologist Jeff Andrews.
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0: Good morning, I'm Frank Reed. Here's your positive word of the day. Philippians 2, verses 5 and 6. Paul said this, "In your relationships with one another, have the same mindset as Christ Jesus, who being in very nature God, did not consider equality with God to be used to his own advantage." Wow, what a great example. So good, so good. Dan Bremnes is here. We are here to lift you up again at UCB Radio.
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0: 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They are house fires, and I thank God. Well, can we thank God for our soccer team? Wow, how exciting is this? All right. The big game is coming up on Saturday versus Morocco. It's going to be in Houston, Texas. A historic first ever round of 16 knockout match for Canada in the World Cup, following their dramatic 1-0 win over South Africa in the round of 32. Wow. Led by Jesse Marsh and superstar Alphonso Davies, the team is deemed a golden generation, proving they are a rising global force. Hello? Is this great or what? If we beat Morocco on Saturday, we advance to the quarterfinals on Thursday, July 9th in Boston. All right. And having already reached the knockout stage for the first time, Canada has surpassed all previous expectations. The tournament has transformed soccer in Canada with record participation and massive viewership. Wow. All right, we'll keep you informed as we get closer. The big game is on Saturday, and we're cheering them on right here at Positive Uplifting UCB Radio.
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0: positive, uplifting UCB Radio. What a great reminder. You and I are not alone. That is Carrie Jobe. I'm Frank Reed. You are not alone when you are with us. I'm so glad that you and I, we get to do life together. And also, we get to stay informed with our dear friend, Sarah Masters. Good morning, Sarah. What's going on?
1: Hey, Frank. Good morning. Here's what your family and friends may be talking about. A new Canadian digital health tool is aiming to make it easier for parents to get answers when a child isn't feeling well, without always having to head straight to a clinic or emergency room. The platform, KixCare, has rolled out a home device available across Canada through its virtual care service, designed to check things like heart and lung sounds, oxygen levels, temperature, and even capture images of ears, throats, and skin. Parents follow simple on-screen steps, and within minutes, that information is sent to a pediatric clinician who can assess what's going on, offer guidance, and even prescribe treatment when needed, all through virtual care. The company hasn't released pricing details in the report, but says the goal is faster support for families at a time when millions of Canadian kids don't have regular access to primary care, and many ER visits are for issues that could often be treated elsewhere. Families using it say it's brought peace of mind during stressful moments, offering quick professional feedback without unnecessary trips and long waits. Big shift coming for gamers. Sony says that starting in January 2028, new PlayStation games will no longer be released on physical discs. Instead, everything will move to digital downloads through the PlayStation Store or download codes bought in stores. Sony says it's following the way most players are already buying games, with digital sales now making up nearly 80% of purchases. The change won't affect games already released before 2028, but it does mean the traditional secondhand disc market will likely fade out over time. Some gamers are already pushing back online, saying it changes how they collect and share games, while others see it as the natural next step, as consoles like PlayStation 5 have already been moving in that direction.
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1: Mostly sunny, another summer-like day for the Madison Hat area. Southwest wind at 15, our high 25, it's going to feel like 27. Clear overnight, low 13. A repeat for Friday, mostly sunny, high up to 25. Mostly sunny Saturday, high 25. I'm UCB meteorologist Jeff Andrews.
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2: Good morning, I'm Frank Reed. Let's get started with our positive word of the day, Philippians 2, 5, and 6. In your relationships with one another, have the same mindset as Christ Jesus, who being in very nature God, did not consider equality with God to be used to his own advantage. Wow, what a great thought. What a model of humility for us to follow as we start our day today. Hey, and don't lose heart. 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Enough.

Frank wakes up like this, so you can wake up like this. 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

0: Positive Uplifting UCB Radio. Good morning, I'm Frank Reed. Could I encourage you, don't stop praying. More on that in just a moment.
1: Should have been long gone now, yeah. Shouldn't be living

Positive Uplifting, UCB Radio, Chris Tomlin and his song, The Good, Good Father, with your friend Frank Reed. Hey, I mentioned to you a moment ago about Don't Stop Praying, and interesting story about Chris Tomlin. Back, I don't know, I guess about 25 years ago, a long time ago, the radio station that I was working at, I was the guy who picked the music that the listeners were going to hear on the air. So I started getting emails from this guy named Connie. And he would send me an email and say, Frank, have you heard the latest from my boy, Chris? It's on Sparrow Records. I'm his dad, and I'm praying for him. So here we are 25 years later. And I am still in touch with Chris Tomlin's mom and dad. And they were just a couple of praying parents, just like you and me. So all that to say, now, your child might not become a Chris Tomlin. Maybe they will. But the point I want to encourage you is just don't stop praying, especially if you're a parent or a grandparent, because God's got them, and you just never

0: never know what God will do with that life. I mean, if you were to say to Connie, what do you think about all of this? Matter of fact, he led worship on television many, many months ago when somebody had passed away. And I sent him a text. I said, hey, man, I said, your son is leading worship for the entire world. What do you think? He said, well, Frank, I'm glad he didn't do a Merle Haggard song. It's so funny. Hey, don't stop praying, all right? Oh, and by the way, if you ever need prayer, don't forget the UCB Radio prayer wall at ucbradio.com. 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
1: And for some reason, I used to read all of those instructions. 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And what you know, just like everything else, Jesus knew the best way for us to live.
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0: 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Happy Thursday. Just take another day off today. I wish, right? I know many, many people are heading back to work, but hey, whatever. If you're working or not, I'm just so glad you're here starting your morning with us. I'm Frank Reed, checking in once again with Sarah Masters. Good morning, Sarah.
1: Hi, Frank. Good morning. Here's what your family and friends may be talking about. New research out of Northern Ontario is raising fresh concerns about an invasive insect that could one day take hold here in Canada. Scientists with Natural Resources Canada say the spotted lanternfly, originally from Asia, may be tougher than once thought, with its eggs able to survive temperatures as low as minus 25 degrees Celsius. That means even a good Canadian winter might not be enough to stop it from spreading. It's already made its way through parts of the eastern U.S., where it feeds on more than 100 types of plants and has caused real damage to crops, especially vineyards. Experts say grapes are the biggest concern, but maple trees are also on the list, which that is something that has caught the attention of Canada's maple syrup industry. The insect is also a super good hitchhiker, easily traveling on vehicles, shipping containers, and outdoor equipment, which is how it keeps showing up in new places. So far, it hasn't established itself in Canada, but scientists say the pressure's definitely there, and they're asking people who encounter the insect to take a photo, collect it in a sealed container if possible, and report it to the Canadian Food Inspection Agency. That way they can keep an eye on where it is and hopefully keep it contained. A program designed to keep childcare more affordable in Saskatchewan is now leading to some new monthly costs for families as providers adjust to rising operating expenses. Under the $10 a day childcare system, some centers are now adding extra fees to help cover the cost of running their programs. Starting August 1st, provincial changes will allow childcare providers to bring in additional revenue, including added charges in certain cases, such as extended hours. Officials say the updates are meant to help keep the system stable and sustainable as costs continue to rise. The province also points to a broader package of changes, including a standardized 10-hour childcare day, funding adjustments to support operations, and targeted support to help expand spaces where they're needed most. At the same time, the federal government has announced additional funding for early learning and childcare programs across the country.
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3: Mostly sunny, another summer-like day for the Medicine Hat area. Southwest wind at 15, our high 25, it's going to feel like 27. Clear overnight, low 13. A repeat for Friday, mostly sunny, high up to 25. Mostly sunny Saturday, high 25. I'm UCB meteorologist Jeff Andrews.
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0: Good morning, I'm Frank Reed. Let's get started with a positive word of the day. Philippians 2, 5 and 6. In your relationships with one another, have the same mindset as Christ Jesus, who being in very nature God, did not consider equality with God to be used to his own advantage. Wow. What a great, great thought to start our morning. And what a great song from David Crowder. He's working on me still at UCB Radio. Good morning. Good morning.

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0: 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They are Sky Terminal. That is the good life. I'm Frank Fried. Good morning. Well, our spring fundraiser was a few weeks ago. However, we still have so many wonderful friends who continue to give online, and I just want to acknowledge them and say thank you to Michael in Tilbury. 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Thank you, Michael. Andrew in Kingston just started giving $30 a month. Thank you, Andrew. Gregory in Keene just started giving $60 a month. And Margarita in Trenton just started giving $40 a month. Wow, you guys, that's a total impact, I think, of almost $2,000 to our total at UCB Radio. 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

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Good morning, I'm Frank Reed. I'm so glad you're with me this morning. Could we take just a moment and gather together and worship with Worthy of It All, the amazing CeCe Winans.

0: Positive Uplifting UCB Radio, we first enjoyed her voice with United, that is Taya, with It's Gonna Be Good. I'm Frank Reed. Welcome into Thursday, almost Friday. Hope you're having a good morning. So glad you're with us right now. We're checking in once again with Sarah Masters. Good morning, Sarah. What's going on?
1: Hello, Frank. Good morning. Here's what your family and friends may be talking about. A big asteroid is flying by Earth this weekend, but there's no need for concern. Scientists say the asteroid, known as 1997 NC1, will safely pass us at a distance of about 2.6 million kilometers on Saturday morning. That's still incredibly far away. Even though the space rock itself is massive, it's estimated to be anywhere from about 2,400 to more than 5,000 feet wide. So that's roughly the size of 2 to 4 Empire State Buildings stacked in comparison. It was first discovered nearly 30 years ago, and while it won't come close again until 2133, if you have binoculars or a small telescope, you might be able to catch a faint glimpse of it as it moves across the sky. Scientists with NASA and the European Space Agency regularly track objects like this to make sure that Earth stays safe, and they're clear. This one is just a quiet passby in the vastness of space, but it might be cool to look at. As the summer heat keeps climbing, a lot of people instinctively reach for a fan, but there's a surprising catch. In extreme conditions, it might not always help and can even backfire. Experts say fans can cool the body, but it depends on the heat, humidity, and the person. The body works like a small heater, constantly trying to release heat through sweat and circulation. Fans help by moving

0: pushing air across the skin and speeding up evaporation. But once temperatures climb above skin temperature, that airflow can actually start pushing heat back into the body instead of removing it. Humidity adds another challenge because sweat doesn't evaporate as easily. Research suggests fans become far less effective somewhere between 32 and 35 degrees Celsius. Older adults can be especially at risk since the body cools less efficiently with age, and warning signs can include dizziness, confusion, or nausea. Health officials continue to stress simple steps like staying hydrated, avoiding heavy activity in peak heat, and finding air-conditioned spaces when possible to keep yourself safe.
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2: Mostly sunny, another summer-like day for the Madison Hat area. Southwest wind at 15, our high 25, it's going to feel like 27. Clear overnight, low 13. A repeat for Friday, mostly sunny, high up to 25. Mostly sunny Saturday, high 25. I'm UCB meteorologist Jeff Andrews.
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3: Good morning, I'm Frank Reed. Let's get started with our positive word of the day. Philippians 2, verses 5 and 6. In your relationships with one another, have the same mindset as Christ Jesus, who, being in very nature God, did not consider equality with God to be used to his own advantage. Wow. Wow, so good. Let's be humble today like Jesus. Let's be kind. And let's listen right now to Mercy Me.

0: friend Frank is kind, encouraging, and even a little funny. UCB Mornings with Frank Reed.
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0: positive, uplifting UCB Radio. They are for King and Country. Good morning, I'm Frank Reed. Happy to be with you once again. Happy that I have some fresh pecan roast. I'm actually on cup number 3 this morning. That's my cutoff. No more than 3. Oh, so glad you're here this morning. Hey, do you have our app yet? 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
2: This is Hope with God. I'm Andrew Palau. 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Consider the story of Daniel from the Bible. This is God's ancient book of wisdom. Because of his faithfulness to God, jealous leaders plotted against Daniel and he was thrown into a den of lions. But Daniel didn't panic. He prayed and he trusted God. And that night, God miraculously shut the mouths of the lions and Daniel emerged untouched. God had not only protected him, but also inspired faith in everyone else who witnessed this. And God is working like this even today. He may not always remove the danger, but he will walk with you through it. He gives courage when we feel afraid, and he strengthens us when we're weak. If you feel trapped or afraid, ask him, God, I want to trust you. Protect me. Give me courage and help me to know you. Amen. Always remember, there is hope with God.
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I just love God's timing. So often, you will turn on UCB Radio, and it is just the right song at just the right time. This might be for you right now. It's going to be all right. This is Matt Marr.

0: Positive Uplifting UCB Radio. Good morning, I'm Frank Reed. I'm so glad you're starting your morning right here. I think you're going to have an awesome, awesome day. Thanks for allowing us to be by your side. Let's check in one more time with Sarah Masters. Good morning, Sarah.
1: Hey, Frank. Good morning. Here's what your family and friends may be talking about. If you want to cheer on Canada at the World Cup, their run continues this weekend, and the challenge just got a whole lot bigger. After a 1-0 win over South Africa, Canada now faces 6th-ranked Morocco on Saturday at 1 p.m. in Houston. Morocco had to dig deep to get here, pulling off a dramatic comeback and winning a penalty shootout against the Netherlands. Now, Morocco also beat Canada back in 2022 during the group stage. Canada will head into this one as the underdog, but with a quarterfinal spot just one win away, there's still bigger opportunity on the line. That old binder of Pokemon cards sitting in your basement or attic might be worth another look. What started as a childhood hobby has turned into a massive collectibles market worth billions. Rare cards are now selling for over $100,000, and one Pikachu card set a record at $16.5 million US. As the generation that grew up with Pokemon cards now has money to spend, demand has exploded. Of course, not every card is valuable, but for some collectors, those forgotten childhood packs have turned into a surprising gold mine.
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3: Mostly sunny, another summer-like day for the Madison Hat area. Southwest wind at 15, our high 25, it's going to feel like 27. Clear overnight, low 13. A repeat for Friday, mostly sunny, high up to 25. Mostly sunny Saturday, high 25. I'm UCB meteorologist Jeff Andrews.
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0: Good morning, I'm Frank Reed. Here's your positive word of the day one more time. Philippians 2, verses 5 and 6. In your relationships with one another, have the same mindset as Christ Jesus, who, being in very nature God, did not consider equality with God to be used to his own advantage. Wow. I mean, what a great example Jesus set for us. Can we proclaim the mighty name of Jesus this morning? It's Hope Darst at UCB Radio. Good morning.

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Jordan St. Cyr is such a wonderful supporter of what we do here at UCB Radio. Jordan, thank you. And here is his latest song called Wild Love.

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So we got this song a couple of months before Easter, and I remember we're thinking, wow, you talk about God's timing of playing the right song at the right time. I Do It Again. 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I still

0: positive, uplifting UCB Radio. That is the song that launched Ann Wilson to us and to everybody. What an amazing young lady she is. Don't know if you know the story behind that song. In 2017, when Ann was only 15, her older brother Jacob, who was 23 at the time, died in a car accident. And on the night of his death, Ann said she heard God asking her if she would trust him. She responded, "Yes, I will," which immediately provided peace during her heartbreak. Though she had never sung in public before, only in her church youth group, she sang "What a Beautiful Name" at her brother's funeral. That was the pivotal moment that launched her calling into music. And then her first song was "Let Me Tell About My Jesus" and "Let My Jesus Change Your Life." Wow. Isn't that something? Isn't that something? How God will use those difficult things in our life, and you just never know what God will do. So, hey, that reminds me. I'm wondering if you have a story to share where God has done something that you know that story would be an encouragement to others. Or maybe you've heard a song here at UCB Radio and it's made a difference in your life. We'd love to hear your story at 888-407-4094. 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
2: So the story behind my song, Jesus All Along, is that really two of my favorite people in the whole world, Jordan Sapp and Andy Cherry, and I got in a room, and we were just talking so openly and so freely about how Jesus has changed all of our lives. And there's a line in there that says, you know, "Before I met you, I was all smoke and no flame." And I think about that verse in Isaiah, "He will not blow out a flickering candle." And that's the truth. In my life, there have been some really dark times and some times where I was just barely hanging on, and Jesus really breathed me back to life. There's also a line in the chorus that says, "I think that I've known it since when I was young. It was Jesus all along." And I just think about this purity and innocence with kids, that they're just so close to heaven. I think that they know that there's a love after them, and part of growing older and part of the journey of faith is returning to that love. And that's what the song is for me. So thank you so much for listening.

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1: What if, in the middle of your anger, everything suddenly stopped and you felt completely known and completely loved? 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
2: 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And I felt love, and I felt understood at the same time. And I look up to heaven and I was like, "Jesus, you're real."
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Good morning, it's your friend Frank Fried. So glad you're with me right now. Could you take just a moment, and check out this new song from John Riddick? Excuse me, I'm going to turn this one up in the studio. It's called Holding On.

When the kids are around, you can turn it up. We're kid-friendly all the time. UCB Radio.

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Good morning, I'm Frank Reed. Well, CBS This Morning just did a very, very in-depth profile and interview with Brandon Lake, and it is so good. You might want to just Google it and search for it. Just search CBS This Morning, Brandon Lake. CBS This Morning, Brandon Lake. And he talks about his collaboration with, you know, with other people like Jelly Roll. And now, also, don't know if you know this, but he did a song with Nick Jonas. It is called The Author. It is so good. And here it is on UCB Radio.

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1: 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What a great song. Chandler Moore, God, I'm just so grateful for you. With your friend Frank Reed, good morning. Well, can I say on behalf of all of us, we're just so grateful for our soccer team. Hey, how exciting is this? This is just so cool. Canada versus Morocco this Saturday, July 4th. This is going to be down in Houston, Texas, in America. 1 p.m. Eastern is when it starts on Saturday. We reached the knockout round for the first time in program history. And superstar Alphonso Davies is back and ready to start, providing a massive boost to the squad after a hamstring injury. And this is just everybody's just flipping out over this. Isn't this great? We would play the winner of France versus Sweden or Germany versus Paraguay, but we have to win, of course, first on Saturday. A win would mark the deepest run for a Canadian men's team in a major international tournament. And just so, so cool. So once again, we'll be cheering them on. That's happening this Saturday, and we're going to be playing Morocco. We will be cheering them on right here at Positive Uplifting UCB Radio.
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3: Hey, I'm Season, and I'm a joy bringer. 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Joy is for you because Jesus is for you. 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Despite what you may have believed in the past, today

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Yes, you. And he did it so you could know real love and freedom. He wants you to say hello to joy. And I would like to help you do that. 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I'm Susan, and I'm a joy bringer. Oh.

Thank you. Thank you for listening to Positive Uplifting UCB Radio. I'm Frank Reed. I do love you for listening. I just love doing life with you every morning right here. Thank you for being here. Sarah Masters is coming up next. The next time I talk to you, it will be Friday. See you tomorrow right here. Hold it.

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1: Mostly sunny, another summer-like day for the Medicine Hat area. Southwest wind at 15, our high 25, it's going to feel like 27. Clear overnight, low 13. A repeat for Friday, mostly sunny, high up to 25. Mostly sunny Saturday, high 25. I'm UCB meteorologist Jeff Andrews.
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Hello and good morning. I'm Sarah Masters. 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
1: 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I'm Sarah Masters. 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

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Here's your positive word of the day, found in Philippians 2, verse 5. In your relationships with one another, have the same mindset as Christ Jesus.

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This was another top song of the month for UCB Radio. It's We the Kingdom with Rescue Me. It landed at number 3 for the month of June. Hey,

0: perfectly.
1: That's Micah Tyler on positive, uplifting UCB Radio. Hey, I'm Sarah Masters. If you were celebrating Canada Day yesterday, I hope you had a great time. I know the weather didn't cooperate in a lot of areas. It was either way too hot or heavy rain, storms. Not ideal, but I hope you were able to find a way to enjoy the day anyway. I took in some fireworks last night, so I was up late, but I'd say it was worth it. They were done on the water, and they didn't just shoot the fireworks into the sky. They also sent them sideways off the barges so that they would explode over the water, which created a pretty cool effect, although there's a big crowd of us now that had a massive jump scare, which made me laugh because you could see everybody jump, and then we all nervously giggled after the first one went off. And it made it really loud. So it would hit the water, and when it exploded, water would splash up and then send the firework outwards. And it felt really close because sometimes you could feel the heat from it. So interesting time, had fun anyway, but I'll be ready for next time that happens. I hope that you had a good day and that you're not feeling too bad today. And hang in there because the weekend will be here soon, so you can rest.
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3: If there is one thing Satan does not want you to know, let alone believe, it is that God loves you. 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John 3:16 is abundantly clear on this one truth, that God loves you so much, He sacrificed His Son Jesus for you. 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Pause to ponder. If you have ever questioned God's love, ask Him to cement that truth for you in your heart and mind. Moving forward, make a conscious choice to reject Satan's attempts to sow doubt and distance from God's never-ending love.
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1: Nice stretch of weather continues for the Medicine Hat area. Sunshine as we head from the afternoon into the evening. Just a light southwest breeze at 10 after high of 25. Overnight low 13. Sunny for Friday. Southwest wind at 15. Friday's high 25. It's going to feel like 27. I'm UCB meteorologist Jeff Andrews.
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0: Caleb and John, hallelujah, feeling on positive, uplifting UCB Radio. Hey, I'm Sarah Masters. We all know that the World Cup is going on right now, and it's been exciting to watch Canada get as far as they have. In fact, a lot of us that don't typically watch soccer are tuning in because 11.8 million of us tuned in to watch Team Canada's knockout stage match with South Africa on Sunday, which made it the most watched non-final FIFA World Cup match of all time in the country. That's pretty cool. We're going to get to see them do another historic run on Saturday in Houston, 1 o'clock. They play Morocco, which is a team that beat them in the first round of the FIFA World Cup in 2022. So exciting that we get to meet up with them again. And maybe we'll make it through. That would be so cool to make it to the quarterfinals.
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2: This is Hope with God. I'm Andrew Palau. Have you felt trapped by circumstances beyond your control? Consider the story of Daniel from the Bible. This is God's ancient book of wisdom. Because of his faithfulness to God, jealous leaders plotted against Daniel and he was thrown into a den of lions. But Daniel didn't panic. He prayed and he trusted God. And that night, God miraculously shut the mouths of the lions and Daniel emerged untouched. God had not only protected him, but also inspired faith in everyone else who witnessed this. And God is working like this even today. He may not always remove the danger, but he will walk with you through it. He gives courage when we feel afraid, and he strengthens us when we're weak. If you feel trapped or afraid, ask him, God, I want to trust you. Protect me. Give me courage and help me to know you. Amen. Always remember, there is hope with God.
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4: Only once in my life have I been to a wedding, as father of the bride. I now know why people cry at weddings. There's no real job description for the father of the bride. You stand around faking patience and bravery, telling fibs like, I'd love to buy that dress for you, sweetie, and no problem, I'll just write a check. All the while, you have as much control of your emotions as a Brazilian soccer fan. You smile when it makes no sense, choke back unsolicited advice, and wipe tears when she says, let's go for one last walk. Tomorrow I change my name. The truth is, she's had you wrapped around her pinky for 22 years, and suddenly, this stunningly gorgeous gal takes your arm and pulls you down the aisle. The minister talks, but you don't hear him. You're too busy staring daggers at the boy you've been trying to keep on curfew for months. Does anyone have reason? These 300 reasons! But you exercise your right to remain silent and sit beside your wife, who is dabbing her eyes with a beach towel. I'll tell you why people cry at weddings, you whisper. They haven't slept for 3 days. Rachel stands there looking like an opportunity missed by Rembrandt, and I start dabbing too. Jordan Matthew, I promise to put Jesus first in our marriage, to love him more than I love you, for only then can I truly show you love. I promise to make you laugh often and to be faithful, to make home a place you run to and want to stay. I will care for you, be your helpmate, encourage you and stand by you no matter what. I give my heart to you to guard and protect. I love you. Behind us sits Bill, as faithful a saint as I know. 34 years ago today, he vowed to be true to my wife's sister. 9 years later, Huntington's disease arrived and the terrifying ride to the nursing home began. He has lived that vow. At the reception, my voice quivers and I'm thankful for notes. My darling Rachel, we've been praying for this day for 22 years, not because we wanted to get rid of you, but because we wanted to see you happy and hanging on to a guy who is head over heels in love with you. I don't think of this as losing a daughter. I think of it as paying to lose a daughter. You're worth every penny. Sadly, no one takes pennies. They want 20s and 100s. When you were small, I tucked you in with butterfly kisses, a nose rub, fluttering eyelashes. I said, I love you, Rachel. Love you too, Daddy. Remember, Jordan, I loved her first. Your friend Simone asked if I was going to cry walking you down the aisle. I told her if I did, it would be because I was about to hand the Mona Lisa to a 300-pound orangutan. She laughed because she knows that Jordan is anything but. He's only 200 pounds. Seriously, we love you, Jordan. Thanks to both of you for not opening your Christmas presents in September. Like you, Ramona and I didn't share a pillow until our wedding night, but we've needed God's grace every day since. Years ago, we memorized Psalm 48:14. This God will be our God forever and ever. He will be our guide even unto death. He'll be with you too. We thank God for you both. We'll be cheering and praying, and the fridge will always be stocked. My parents passed along many great family traditions. For instance, they went along on all of their children's honeymoons. So we cannot wait to spend the next 2 weeks with you in Thompson, Manitoba. And to all of you, my friends, who are about to partake in this incredible six-course meal, I want you to know that we are enrolled in the gift registry at First National Bank.
3: 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But this isn't meant to be one-sided. We want to hear from you, too. Leslie recently wrote, "This ministry has been so helpful to me. I share episodes with my family. I'm forever grateful." What does Laugh Again mean to you? We'd love to hear your story. Visit laughagain.org and share it with us today. Laugh Again, truth bringing laughter to life.
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You can find it in Philippians 2, verse 5. In your relationships with one another, have the same mindset as Christ Jesus.

0: That's Josiah Queen, Demons on Positive, uplifting UCB Radio. I'm Sarah Masters, and this week, my question of the week went a bit deeper than usual. It was inspired by the song Dear Younger Me by Mercy Me, and I shared what I would want to share with my younger self if I had the opportunity to go back, and that was, perfection is overrated and growth comes from mistakes, so don't be afraid to make them. But I would love to know, what would you tell your younger self? Somebody shared that they would tell their younger self to stop overthinking every step, remind them that confusing seasons aren't wasted, they're a part of becoming who you were meant to be. And someone else said, patience. Tell myself to have patience. Give myself grace. Because when you're younger, you don't have to have it all figured out. What would you add to that? What would you share with your younger self? I'd love to know. You can join our conversation on Facebook or Instagram, or send a text, Sarah, to 77567 to share.
1: Prayer. It is a powerful action, one that overcomes our anxieties, fears, and sorrows. An action that rejoices, praises, and fills us with love. That's because when we pray, God works in us and through us. 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
2: 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And you felt completely known and completely loved. 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An Lee describes a moment where time seemed to stand still, and he encountered a love that changed everything.

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And it wasn't around me or outside of me. It was coming from inside of me. Like the anger was coming, and I hear this booming voice. I know you. And I felt love, and I felt understood.

0: 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Learn more at crew.org/life.
1: 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And while that's applauded, it still falls short. Our world can try to manage hostility, but it can't change hearts. Jesus promised peace to the disciples, the kind of peace only he can grant. Even as he was calm and confident when his death approached, he assured the disciples that they could have this same tranquility. 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
1: A nice stretch of weather continues for the Medicine Hat area. Sunshine as we head from the afternoon into the evening, just a light southwest breeze at 10, after high 25, overnight low 13. Sunny for Friday, southwest wind at 15, Friday's high 25, it's going to feel like 27. I'm UCB meteorologist Jeff Andrews.
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Hey, I hope you're having a great Thursday. I'm Sarah Masters. 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This is Praise by Elevation Worship on positive, uplifting UCB Radio. I'll praise

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Replace the lies with truth, one song at a time. 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

0: positive, uplifting UCB radio, I came across a really great Toby Mac Speak Life reminder. Thought I'd share it with you. Be mindful when it comes to your words. A string of some that don't mean much to you may stick with someone for a lifetime. Very true.
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3: We had a friend who fell on some hard times and needed a place to stay. 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Proverbs 14:21 warns against looking down on someone because they've fallen into hard times. 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Pause to ponder. What has God put in your hands? What has He given to you? And how can you be generous with that towards the people you encounter today?
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1: Nice stretch of weather continues for the Medicine Hat area. Sunshine as we head from the afternoon into the evening, just a light southwest breeze at 10, after high 25, overnight low 13. Sunny for Friday, southwest wind at 15. Friday's high 25, it's going to feel like 27. I'm UCB meteorologist Jeff Andrews.
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0: That's Manic Drive, singing in the rain on positive, uplifting UCB Radio. I'm Sarah Masters. I just want to remind you about the free PDF that you can download for summer break over at ucbradio.com. I was just looking through it, and there are so many good options for fun things to do to keep everybody entertained and make some great memories. What I love, though, is you have ideas for every day, or enough that you can cover every day. But then you've also got like weekly summer challenges that you can do as a family. And I thought that was a really great idea. You've got challenges for gratitude, encouragement, service, memory making, and more. So that was a cool idea. And what I like, there's also some family prayer prompts in there so that you can pray as a family together, maybe each night as you have your dinner or you're just winding down for the night. Talk about the day, the fun that you had, and then have a prayer time together. That's a really cool idea. So this is a really great free printable that you can get. Again, head on over to ucbradio.com, and I pray that you have the best summer ever and make some really great memories with your family.
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2: Hey, this is Micah Tyler. I want to be perfect. I look around at the people next to me. I look on social media and over again, I see this perfect picture of someone's life. And I think to myself, God, when other people are brave, all I see is fear in my life. And then I remember that it's God's perfect love that casts out that fear. I feel like every time that I make a turn, it is heading down another broken road when I remember that God has a perfect plan for my life. See, at the end of the day, when we throw up our hands and we confess the places that we fall short, that's when God's perfect love shows up and loves us perfectly.

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1: We all need time to rest, don't we? 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
2: It's so important that it got listed among the Ten Commandments, and I think that generally it is, my opinion is that it's the least observed of the commandments, that we don't have a hard time with understanding don't kill, don't steal, don't commit adultery. But when it comes to take a day and seven to rest, I think that we can so easily talk ourselves out of that.
1: Don't get too wrapped up in the busyness of life and then

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1: 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You guys played the song exactly identical time. And I thank the Lord for that because he was so wonderful.
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2: This is Hope with God. I'm Andrew Palau. Have you felt trapped by circumstances beyond your control? Consider the story of Daniel from the Bible. This is God's ancient book of wisdom. Because of his faithfulness to God, jealous leaders plotted against Daniel and he was thrown into a den of lions. But Daniel didn't panic. He prayed and he trusted God. And that night, God miraculously shut the mouths of the lions, and Daniel emerged untouched. God had not only protected him, but also inspired faith in everyone else who witnessed this. And God is working like this even today. He may not always remove the danger, but he will walk with you through it. He gives courage when we feel afraid, and he strengthens us when we're weak. If you feel trapped or afraid, ask him, God, I want to trust you. Protect me. Give me courage and help me to know you. Amen. Always remember, there is hope with God.
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1: Lately I've been reeling, watching the nightly news. 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
2: Nice stretch of weather continues for the Medicine Hat area. Sunshine as we head from the afternoon into the evening, just a light southwest breeze at 10, after high 25, overnight low 13. Sunny for Friday, southwest wind at 15. Friday's high 25, it's going to feel like 27. I'm UCB meteorologist Jeff Andrews.
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0: Blanca, even at my worst, on Positive Uplifting UCB Radio. I'm Tracy Leak. Let's face it, everybody's mind is on the weekend, the long weekend, Canada Day. We're so excited just to celebrate, have some fun. We've got a lot of competitions that happen in my house. I've got a little bit of volleyball going on. I kind of sit those out these days, but the cornhole, it's on.
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0: That's Katie Nicole. Have your way on positive, uplifting UCB Radio. I'm Tracy Leak. 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
1: Clear overnight, light southwest wind at 10, our low 13. Mostly sunny for Friday, southwest wind at 15. Friday's high 25, it's going to feel like 27. Friday night's low 13. A repeat for Saturday the 4th, mostly sunny, high 25. I'm UCB meteorologist Jeff Andrews.
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0: We are messengers. I'm Tracy Leak on Positive Uplifting UCB Radio. And I mean, there's the debate all the time. What goes on the hot dog? Ketchup, mustard, both, relish. I mean, maybe it's a chili sauce. For me, it's ketchup and mustard, both mixed in. My husband thinks I'm weird.
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1: 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From marriage to business to Bible study to kids. 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
4: Some days, you gotta dance through the darkness. 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And some days, you need to just praise Him anywhere.
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1: 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Hi, I'm Sarah Masters. Here's what your family and friends may be talking about. Sending a package to Europe just got a bit more complicated. Canada Post has temporarily paused parcel service to a dozen European Union countries, including France, Germany, Italy, Spain, and others, because of new customs rules on low-value shipments. The changes add a small duty on many parcels coming into the EU, as officials try to address underreported values and create fairer conditions for local businesses. Canada Post says it's working on a solution and it will ship

0: will still ship to other EU countries for now, but some deliveries are on hold while these changes are sorted out. A new Canadian health tool is designed to help parents get quicker answers when a child's not feeling well without always having to head to a clinic or ER. The Kix Care platform has rolled out a home device available across Canada through its virtual care service. It can check heart and lung sounds, oxygen levels, temperature, and even capture images of ears, throats, and skin. Parents follow simple steps on screen, and within minutes, information is sent to pediatric clinicians who can assess symptoms, offer guidance, and even prescribe treatment when needed. The company hasn't released pricing details, but they say the goal is for faster, more accessible care at a time when many Canadian kids don't have regular access to primary care.
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2: Clear overnight, light southwest wind at 10, our low 13. Mostly sunny for Friday, southwest wind at 15. Friday's high 25, it's going to feel like 27. Friday night's low 13. A repeat for Saturday the 4th, mostly sunny, high 25. I'm UCB meteorologist Jeff Andrews.
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0: Beautiful. There's Dan Bremnes on positive, uplifting UCB radio. You're almost there. You get that feeling, especially when you're heading into a holiday weekend, Canada Day coming up. A lot of people have tomorrow off, and you're smart if you took it off. Just relax, have fun with your family, and just, you know, play those games, have the good food, watch the fireworks, do it all.
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3: 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The eternal souls of individuals.

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2: Descending is an exciting new weekly TV show now airing on Canada's Outdoor Life Network and featuring some stunning underwater video from around the world. Host Scott Wilson from Brantford, Ontario, though fairly new to scuba, jumps right in to explore some of this planet's most remote locations in the one-hour weekly show. Noting that so much of planet Earth is underwater, and so few people get to see this realm firsthand, he said, we knew it was important to shoot spectacular footage. Every time I read the first chapter of Acts, I try to put myself with the others when Jesus rose to heaven. In his resurrected state, rising to once again take his place in glory that has been his eternally, there must have been such mixed emotions. None there would want him to leave, but the awe at just being there must have been overwhelming. So what a great blessing when the two men came alongside, promising his return. In 1 Thessalonians 4:16, Paul gives greater context to Jesus' return. For the Lord himself will come down from heaven with a loud command, with the voice of the archangel, and with the trumpet call of God, and the dead in Christ will rise first. The return of Jesus is certain. The kingdom of God will arrive in its fullness. There will be a new heaven and a new earth. And King Jesus will reign. Every grave that holds a believer will give up its treasure. Every tear shed at a graveside will be redeemed. Death will not have the final word. Jesus will. So live today with that assurance and hope filling your heart. I'm Bob Beasley, and these have been Words from the Heart.
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